0: 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Dispatch 221.
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0: Clutch 51, I have a standing call pending. Clutch 51, it's going to be an extra patrol around Simpson and Old Fort Place. Rocky's requesting extra patrol during the night. She's been stating that she's been noticing things at night. Again, at Simpson and Old Fort Place.
1: Hey,
0: Clutch 51, 18-11.

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Car 511, at mile marker 82, I-76 westbound. I'll be advised that there's going to be a tire in the roadway. It's going to be right in the middle of both lanes. Also be advised that we've already contacted State Patrol. Car 511, 1836.

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1: 541.
0: Car 541 at 8, correction, 18563, Murphy County Road 27.5, first of which you are advised that he was working on a vehicle and a party took the vehicle without paying. Again, this is going to be at 18563, Murphy County Road 27.5.
1: Car
0: 541 at 1843.

0: dispatch 531.
1: Car 521.
0: Can you put me in turning a curve, John? Assistant there, we're going back on the 911 first.
1: Car 521, I copy, 1843.

0: 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Call RP call back, seeing that that party is going to pay online, but RP does not want the call to be closed until payment goes through.
1: I copy. We spoke to the RP. We'll be 10 8 6.
0: Car 541, I copy 1847.

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0: Okay, 2749 on 040 in Colorado.
1: Good.
0: Loss of Heisel, Henry Edward Ida Sam Edward Lincoln, first of Victor Edward Robert Lincoln Edward, date of birth 09-22-1941, holding 942-512-489.
1: I copy, that party's clear, valid, and regular eligible CDL.
0: I copy, thank you.
1: I copy, 1849.

All units, stand by to copy weather information. All units, be advised the National Weather Service in Denver has issued a severe thunderstorm warning for west central Logan County and northeastern Colorado, north central Morgan County, as well as northeastern Wells County and northeastern Colorado until 19:30 hours. 1851, a severe thunderstorm was located 5 miles west of Antelope Springs, or 14 miles north of Fort Morgan, moving northeast at 30 miles per hour. Hazards include 60-mile-per-hour wind gusts and quarter-size hail. Impacts include hail damage to vehicles as expected. Expect wind damage to roofs, the siding, and trees. Locations impacted include Stoneham, Eraymer, Pawnee Pass, Willard, Antelope Springs, and Logan Corners. Precautionary preparedness actions. Seek shelter inside a well-built structure and stay away from the windows. The storm is capable of producing damaging winds and large hail. Again, this severe thunderstorm warning is in effect until 19:30 hours today at 1855.

0: Murphy units at 651 Dunkel Street. Murphy advised that somebody left in a truck into the black car. He advised that it's going to be the Renea Hernandez party. That was from the previous bolo. It's going to be driving towards Sterling now. Again at 651 Dunkel Street at 1856. Car 531.
1: I'll be Jerry, folks, this year. There was an accident, we'll park it out.
0: Car 531, I copy. Great. Car 541.
2: 541, I'll be on the ground. Where's the last known direction of travel?
0: Your shoe is going to be eastbound on I-76 towards Sterling.
2: 541. I'm in route from Fort Morgan. We'll see if I can catch up.
0: Car 541, I copy. Great. Car 521, to cover.
1: I copy. Show me in route.
0: Car 521, 1857.
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0: 3 Baker 1.
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0: 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It's going to be a black one. It's heading eastbound on I-76 currently.
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0: I copy, 1857.
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1: Thank you, Public.
0: Yeah, you do have the date of birth at this location.
1: That's negative.
0: I copy.
1: Correct you, 519-01.

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1: 5-11,
0: Geo Traffic.
1: Do you want me to go just 102 farther if I don't catch her, or do you want me to stop him?
2: 10-9.
1: Do you want me to go to 102 if I don't catch her by the 102? Do you want me to just check her up?
2: The, more than likely, I don't know that we're going to be able to catch up with her, but, yeah, I wouldn't go too far and then go back and get the story of what happened.
1: Sounds good.
0: 5-11, 112.
1: 5.
0: Truebaker 1 and I were in the area of the 92 when this came out and we both got on. He continued east and I'm at the 93 and neither one of us located that vehicle.
2: I copy, thank you. 541, you saw him, sir.
1: 541.
2: Yeah, just go to the residence and figure out what we got. Get the information. If they didn't find them, we're not going to catch up to her if she's still continuing east.
1: Sounds good. I'm coming up to the 93 right now, so I'll turn around here real quick.
3: Five forty-one.
1: Houston 3. Go ahead.
3: Houston 3 to respond.
0: And 19-04.
2: Five 21, are you on 3?
3: I am.
2: Yes, you are still responding with him.
3: I copy, thank you.
4: We're good.
0: I copy 19-04.
1: 329.
0: Car 329.
1: Do you show the clear at 10:42?
0: Car 329, 19-05.

0: 541, 511, Kilo 3. Stage is 5, they're behind that vehicle at the 107. Going eastbound, I'm not sure if they stopped or not.
1: I copy. Just still go to the house and figure out what happened.
0: Hey, I'm going to have to help. I'll just let you know.
2: Car 521.
1: 1023.
2: Car 521, 1909.

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1: 3-Baker 1. Behind that Ford Fusion coming up about 111 right now. I know Logan County's heading this direction, but where's your deputy at?
0: 5-3-1.
2: I'm at the 90 going back to the original address.
0: Baker 1, did you copy?
1: Definitely, thanks.
0: Baker 1, 1910.

0: 31 to 3 Baker 105, if that vehicle was stopped.
1: That's negative. You just said she was behind it.
0: I got it. Thank you.
1: Bye, 10-11.

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0: Put myself in 582 at 20183 Highway 52. 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
1: Okay.
0: Parker 21,
2: 1920. That's you, Papa Trevor.
0: Parker 51.
2: 900 East Riverview out with Colorado Idaho Frank 500. Should come back to white and color Mazda sedan.

0: in reference to that Bolo 651 Donko Street, Logan County advised there's going to be a female party detained and the 10-year-old is going to be secure. 1921.
1: 541, copy. Fuck, 41, go ahead.

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I'm on 3. I'm on 3, sir.

0: Sheriff.
1: Hey, I'm not sure if you're aware or not. I have a signed affidavit warrant that was emailed back to my email address from the on-call judge of a no-bond warrant for that party last of Hernandez, first of Rianne.
0: Hey, from sir. I believe Fulton County has her detained right now. I'm processing this one vehicle. I'll be releasing it on scene to the owner here in a moment. And then I will figure out if we're going to pick her up or what we're going to be doing with her right now.
1: I copy. I just didn't know if this warrant got entered yet or not. It just came in my email.
0: I appreciate it. Thank you.

0: 511. I'm sorry, I was on the phone. Can you repeat?
1: That's affirmative. I have a priority 3 dog at large, Central District, pending.
0: I copy. Just hold it, please.
1: I copy 1925.

0: 541, where are you calling me?
1: Car 541, let's affirmative. I'm on the phone with State. They're wanting to know if you're going to be responding to Drew Baker 1. He has that party 1095.
0: I believe 511 and 3 Baker 1 have been in contact with each.
1: Hi, Captain 1832.

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1: Figure 10, right?
0: I have assigned you a call pending.
1: I copy.
0: Car 129, I copy 1934.

0: emergency to an on status.
1: I don't care.
0: Courage 21, 1935.

0: 511 says.
1: I'm 10-4. I'll be 10-8 for now.
0: 11-8, copy 938.

0: 521, 511 and 3. 551 and 3. Until the owner gets back, you're going to take over east.
1: I copy.

0: but for love. Can you confirm which mile marker CSP has that vehicle stopped at?
1: First, these are going to be at mile marker 118.
0: Okay. Right, okay. I'll be in route to locate a male party on board.
1: I copy 1940.
0: How about 538? 538, I am on 3. Hey, will you take care of this animal call, please?
2: Will do.
0: Just to let you know, brush mount is full, I checked.
1: Car 541, 4043, Logan County and State Patrol on that 8.
0: Apologies, keep coming.
1: Both State Patrol and Logan County have MAC 8.
0: There we
1: go. 1941. Car 538.
0: Can we assign that animal control to me? By coming elsewhere.
1: Pick up 1941.

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1: I copy you.

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1: Hey, is there anything I can help with?
0: I should be good. 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
1: I copy 204.

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0: 5 copy 2004.

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0: Vehicle is released back to the registered owner. Child is released back to the father. I'll be clear and route back to Morgan County.
1: I copy.

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2: 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That's 250, pick up truck.
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0: Intervene the 400 block of East Mile with Colorado. Charles Clay Lincoln, Victor 60, should come back to a silver and colored Subaru sedan.
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0: 5-3, we're on the phone with Wild County right now. They're in pursuit of a vehicle. Highway 34, mile marker 133. Vehicle description at this moment.
1: I copy, I'll be on route.
0: 2037.
1: 541, I'll be in route as well.
0: 541, I copy 2037.
1: 5-3.
0: 5-3.
1: Do you know what they're pursuing for?
0: I believe it's going to be for felony charges.
1: I copy, if possible. Can you give me more detail on that, please?
0: I copy. Stand by.

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1: Goodbye, beloved.
0: I'll be in route for the assist brother as well.
1: 511, I copy 2038. Car 541.
2: How far above county is Mount Harper 3 compared to the county line?
1: 134.5 is going to be the double lanes in Weld County. The end of the double lane. 2039.
0: Dispatch 521.
1: Car 521.
0: I'll be stationed at the 75.
1: Car 521, can you 10-9?
0: I'll be stationed at the 75.
1: I copy 2039. All units are out to assist other for Weld County. They advise to be a white Toyota Camry with a flat front tire. Get a white Toyota Camry with a flat front tire. 2039.

0: That's affirmative. There are two cruising officers that are following behind the vehicle.
1: Yeah.
0: 2043.

0: or do you want to go to 3? 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
1: Sounds good. I'm going to try to make it to county line before they do. We'll see if I can set up there with them. It's not all the show.
0: Perfect. 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
1: I'm about to get off on 34 right now from my 76.
2: I'm on 3. Actually, come up to the 73. You'll be able to be under this bridge with some. You'll be able to throw south sticks if need be.
1: Back up. I'm on my way.

0: I'll take a contact on. I'm at Highway 34, County Road 4. Do you want to go ahead and give that to just the channel? I'm at Control 2 channel with them.
1: Were you trying to reach him on tech one?
0: Hey, Roman, multiple times.
1: I will notify them.

0: 541. I have eyes on that vehicle, 03 on Highway 34. West Jersey. I'm going to turn around on it.
1: Copy 24. All units clear law 1. I copy all units clear law 1 for SO pursuit, vehicle pursuit, and clear law 1 at 2047.
2: So he have contact with Jersey. 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
0: But it looks like Jersey shut down. It's like I'm in this vehicle. Brake vehicle is throwing sparks from underneath it. We're doing miles an hour. You
1: know. 541, I copy. I think eastbound speeds at 81 on 2047.
0: County Road 4 eastbound.
1: I copy, passing County Road 4 eastbound 2047.

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1: 541, this vehicle running on multiple flats.
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1: 541, we're coming up on the I-76 eastbound entrance.
0: Are you
1: going to
0: take
1: 76? We're taking 76.
0: I got it. Good stick,
1: I copy. Vehicle losing control.
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1: 541, crash out.
2: Do you have an exact location?
1: Five 41, we're going to be on the on ramp. Coming off the 34 to 76.
2: I copy, on ramp off of 34 onto 76, 2049.
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2: 21, 24.

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Challenging the vehicle. 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

0: 5 or 700 unit. This gentleman will come onto the rest area exit on ramp on 576, eastbound is closed.
1: I copy. 7 mile party, conscious and breathing. Chief.
0: Conscious and breathing. Possibly 25 to 35 years old. Having a headache, drinking.
2: Aim for 6. Call Morgan and make sure that there's still path.
0: Morgan.
1: Department. Mile marker 66. This will be the on ramp for Highway 34 and I-6. Law enforcement officer requesting medical to respond for a 25-year-old male. Conscious and breathing, has a head injury. And this will be the off ramp of 34 on I-76. Go to Joe, it's going to be Morgan Mack at 27. Begins units to cover.
3: 742, 2058.
1: Any available units to cover? Would you like a fire driver? Okay. 2058. Williams Fire Department confirmation dispatch. Eastbound on ramp, mile marker 66, I-76. For a 12 to 35 year old male, conscious breathing, victim of a head injury. Law enforcement on scene requesting 700 unit. 742 will need a driver. Again, this is going to be the eastbound on ramp. Mile marker 66, I-76, 2058.

0: 541. 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
1: I got the 2100.

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2: I have
0: Cruz
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0: 541, I copy. Also, Greeley Correctional 12 was trying to get a hold of you on Tech 1.
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0: 2101.
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1: 541, I copy 21. All units, resume normal traffic on Wall 1. Again, resume normal traffic on Wall 1 at 21.2. All units at the traffic stop at I-7066. Wing Avenger 1 will have rest on command at 21.03. Twenty-one.

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1: You can have this lady call Edwards Home, Victor Doors 23 to the call, please, if you can add a case number, you know.
0: 541, I copied the first part of that plate. Could not copy the rest of it due to wind. Can you tonight?
1: Tom, Victor, George, 23.
0: I copy, 21, sir.
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0: 41511 on 3. They take some pictures of that vehicle, and then just send one to the number in the log.
1: Copy, well then. Also, the courier officer should be on his way to your guys' location with the rest of it.

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0: That plate at Charles Victor George 23 is coming back showing on a motorcycle.
1: Edward Tom Victor George 23.
0: I copy. That's going to be a white Toyota Camry.
1: That'll be the correct vehicle. You can just answer the call, please.
0: Toyota Jerry.
1: Yep. Okay,

0: for a call.
1: Frederica,
0: that party lost to Hernandez Maris, first of Angel, date of birth 9/16/2001. Holds a zebra out in the police department. Showing condition for a traffic offense. Showing a $2,500 bond, 9/26/5/26. Waiting for arrest. Party's going to be restrained times 2, showing a patient client times 2, otherwise revoked to DUI conviction.
1: Hi, copy. And if you can attach that name to our call log, please.

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0: 542. I'll be clear if you're en route to hospital and 538. Any ambulance headed to the hospital if you didn't say?
1: 542, I copy 2019.

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0: I'm out of the house.
1: 542, I copy 2144. Cap, it's on Highway 34 status.
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0: 11 Kilo 3. Do you know if that, well, if officers say anything about phones, knives, alcohol bottles, credit cards, debit cards, do you know any of that? Or not, I just have a bunch of drug paraphernalia.
1: It did not sound like he was interested in that. We don't want to call him this.
0: 3Q10-9, the wind cut you off.
1: Hold on, I'll be up to where you're at.

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1: Prior 251.
0: Be in the Mavericks parking lot, Upward, Colorado. Charles, no, out of 87, it's just come back to a maroon Nissan Rogue.
1: I copy 2153.

0: 1, you'll be directed at 1127 Johnson Street for a disturbance. We have a third-party report of a couple that is fighting. We're not sure if it's going to be physical or just verbal. Again, this is third-party, 1127 Johnson.
1: Okay.
0: 2155.

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0: Can you show me again what you know? I saw one of the deputies light up. Does he need backup?
1: Wildlife 142, stand by.

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0: Revive encryption 142, request information. It's your call. Needing to know if you need backup.
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0: 301, I copy Wildlife 142. Do you copy direct?
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1: 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I'm a minute behind him.
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0: 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I'm freeway transmissions in Ridgeville.
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1: And me and Connor will look for them. 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

0: 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Kurt 511, I copy. Kurt 541 status.
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1: We're okay. Thank you.
0: Black Highway 20-21.
1: Just around 3.
0: Around 3.
1: Can you put us on 30 minutes, please?
0: Black Highway 20-21.

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0: 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Car 511, did you copy?
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1: 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Coming back clear, showing expiration 6426 on a black 2008 Kawasaki ZX600 to a James Bryles, 521 Meeker Street, Fort Morgan. 2252.

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0: Enemy to Mavericks parking lot, with Colorado, David, David, Adam, Henry, 02. Should come back to a silver Subaru.
1: Oh my God, should be.
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0: 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Show myself in 542, going to the Weld, Oregon County line, off of Highway 34, Wiggins. 1 mile on board.
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0: We're going to be in the Hampton Inn parking lot with Colorado Charles Union. Oh, 074. Should come back to an Oregon Gully Jeep.
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1: 223.
0: Charles Union, Ocean 074, Orange Jeep.
1: I copy, I came back, no record.
0: I copy, you try Charles Union 0074.
1: Affirm, came back, no record. Charles 223, also you guys, I did send that off for a manual on the Charles Union Ocean 074 per 251. It's coming back to a 2000 BMW saying the plates were canceled and the vehicle was sold.
0: I got them.
1: 2631.
2: Five on you. Can you 28 out of it?
1: Evan.
2: 31 Charles 4. Mary Boy Sam 8. George William 2. 5351.
1: Two five one, I copied that bin. Came back clear to record. Can I confirm it?
2: Paper.
1: The VIN I have is 1 Charles 4, Paul John Mary, Boy Sam 8, George Queen 2, 5351.
2: VIN came back the same in the first 8 after the George, it's a William 2, 5351.
1: I copy, I changed that to a William and still come back clear to record.
2: I copy, can you run a manual on that bin?
1: I copy, 2332.

0: 451.
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0: 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It's coming back, no record found.
1: I got it.
0: 2239.

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0: Can you plate the test step then to the call, please?
1: 251, 2340.
2: You pass the county line, we're going to wait for that Wolf County deputy.
1: I copy you. What kind of test would you like?
2: Just regular.
1: I copy 2340.

0: is low enough. Can you clear tag? Correction. Can you 28 alpha tab? I got two, if you can give it a shot. First one is going to be 004-65-54593.
1: I copy that. Tab came back. Listening to a license plate, Charles Union, Ocean to Ocean, 74, on an orange 2016 Jeep Cherokee utility passenger. To a Unicole Crosby Kelly, 1220 East Storage Street, apartment 31.
0: I got it, thank you.
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1: Custody has been exchanged to Greeley PD officer. Initials in route back to the county.
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0: 3000 block, Highway 34. 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

0: at Truck Plate South Colorado. It's going to be 681 Zebra Sam Sam. I'll be on a red Ford.
1: I copy 0001.

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1: Car 223.
0: First at Park, I'll be by Canfield Park. It's going to be two vehicles. First vehicle is going to be Adam Edward George, Edward 00, gold Ford truck, not to do that one.
1: I copy 0016.

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0: 129. Highway 29 at the Meadows Mobile Home Park, lot number 14. It's going to be a Sean Warner that's at this address. Per the RP, he's not allowed to be there. He's driving in an orange Harley, 324 East Edison, lot number 14.
1: 429, copy, show me your
0: road. Highway 29, 0063.

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RP can hear a hissing sound coming from the kitchen, can smell a strong odor. 26113 Morgan Kenrod, SDM Point 2, Coach Towns, could be Morgan Mack at 0307.

Fire Department confirmation dispatch 26113 Mark Herod SAM .2 for carbon monoxide leak. RPCH, you can hear hissing sound and smells a rotten gas odor. Is denying EMS at this time. 26113 Mark Herod SAM .2. 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

0: everyone. 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
1: Negative, just your cats.
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1: Sir, 309.

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1: 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All units responding to the carbon monoxide at 26113 Marquette as Sam.2. Brush 911 on scene, establishing 113 command, 0317.

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0: 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Boy David Ocean Lincoln, 90. It'll be a brown Volvo sedan.
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2: 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Should come back to White Ram.
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0: 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I just speak to 420, he's 10-4, he's requesting prior history cover.
1: I copy.
0: J344, car 212.
2: 212.
0: Did you copy that traffic?
2: Only part of it, sorry. Clarify that 223 is requesting priority 3.
0: That's negative. 420 is out at 112 Spruce Street and Log Lane. He's requested priority 3 cover.
2: Okay. Can you send 251?
0: 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He's in route.

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1: I copy 0350.
0: Yeah, what's
1: it? Curse you, my man. I copy 0350.

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0: Yes, sir. 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
0: 2729.
1: 420, go ahead.
0: It would be for a Rod Hardy, September 24th, 1966.
1: 420-0406.

0: 129, 620 Ray Street, heading southbound on foot for a suspicious party. There's going to be two parties, possibly male, one female. They were at a white vehicle that was not theirs, and they were trying the doors. Okay, now they're walking southbound on Ray Street from 620.
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0: 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I'll be going to St. Elizabeth to get cleared for the hospital, and then I'll be en route to 550.
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0: 128. For the RP, they were last seen riding southbound near 604 Ray Street.
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0: 04 left.

0: 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We are pizza advising that those parties are wrapped in a blanket and they're avoiding your spotlight.
1: I copy. Does the ERP have eyes on them right now?
0: She's saying that the parties are still near the patio by the office.
1: I copy.
0: How's your 413?

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0: Could you join the regular?
1: 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RP believes she could hear sexual assault going on in the room next door, 817 East Platte, room 1616.
0: High cop, moving around.
1: High cop, it's 0442, crew 251.
2: 823.
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1: What unit did she state it was coming from?
0: Said it was coming from room 16.
1: Oh, thank you. Now she changes to 13. That way.
0: Black Hat 0445.

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1: 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Morgan units, 400 Warner Street. The Sallyport for a 60-year-old male in active seizure. 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
0: Car 283, are you going to be primary with 286?
1: That's 84. Can you show them on training status?
0: Car 283, I copy. Also be advised, you have a call pending.
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0: 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Charles X-Ray, Robert, Lincoln 06. It's going to be on a black Toyota Camry.

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0: Confirm 26. Confirm 26 for priority to investigation, fire investigation at the 100 block of Elm Drive. RP said he could see smoke. There is no reported controlled burns in this area. Color of the smoke is going to be brown. Again, it's the 100 block of Elm Drive.
1: I copy, I've been around.
0: Car 526, I copy 0801.

0: 100 Elm Drive. It's going to be over here on the Crest Street. It'll be the same address, but it'll be in the back area of 100 Elm. It looks to be a log or brush pile burning.
1: I copy. Is it controlled?
0: Copy. It is controlled. They've got a water hose and somebody out here watching it.
1: Carver 28, copy. Carver 26, did you also copy?
2: Carver 26, I copy. Only 10-8-9.
1: Carver 26, 3-3.
2: Call 3. Thanks for going up there. I appreciate that. Do you need a response from me?
0: No, he's got his charger and everything out here. I think he's got it under control. It's just a brush pile.
2: Copy. Thank you, man.
0: Absolutely.

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0: Wiggins units, Wiggins Fire Department, at 73 Johnson Street for a 26-year-old female, unconscious, difficulty breathing. RP stated that she is pregnant and is currently bleeding vaginally. Again, at 73 Johnson Street. Ghost Channel is going to be Morgan Mack. It's here 931.
1: Wiggins Fire Department, confirmation dispatch at 70. 73 Johnson Street for a 26-year-old female, conscious difficulty breathing, is experiencing bleeding over vaginal area. 73 Johnson Street, which sounds Morgan Mack, that's your 932.

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responding to 73 Johnson Circle, the ERP just confirmed the address. It's going to be 1093 Johnson Street, again, 1093 Johnson Street. 742 will need a fire driver at 0933.

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0: 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Stemmer, please. Police Auto, Colorado, Frank Ocean Huey, Charles 32, white sedan.
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0: Canadians Fire Department, confirmation dispatch at 1093 Johnson Street for a 26-year-old female, conscious, difficult to breathing. 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

All units, stand by to copy lane closure information. All units from mile marker 90 to mile marker 92 eastbound on I-76. The number 2 lane is going to be shut down for washout repairs. Again, mile marker 90 to mile marker 92 eastbound. The number 2 lane is going to be shut down for washout repairs at 0955.

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0: 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Call out page 362, nor of 1, correction, nor Union Robert.
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0: 247 on Law 2, and are you clear? Car 247, that license plate at 250 has David Victor Victor, X-ray 80, contact with associated last to Toski, first of Jeremiah, middle of Eugene, date of birth 427 of 78. Date of physicals are 511, 175, Brown and Hazels, holding a CJIS Adam of the Morgan County Sheriff's Office, showing a $1,000 bond, date of 99 is 615 of 26, for failure to appear on a traffic offense, and that is CJIS.
1: 10-4, who's the one holding that CJIS again?
0: Male party by the name of Jeremiah Eugene Dossi, 427 of 78.
1: 10-4, you can also tell me on scene.
0: Car 247, 1046. Car 250.
2: 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And give an associate address for the Dossi.
0: Address I have. Stand by.

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1: Good.
0: Associated address is going to be 917 North Carson Street in Brush. He's also revoked per se 0.08 adult state ID, and I'll go ahead and send that in for confirmation as well.
1: I need to confirm on my welcome. Thank you.
0: I copy 1047.

car 329, did you copy traffic? Car 329, that's affirmative. Car 329, just advise that there's a priority 3 civil issue pending when you're clear. Car 329, 1049.

0: 132,
1: Forwarding units at 213 Lake Street for disturbance. Arpy's requesting her mother to be checked on. Arpy stated that her mother sounded scared when she called her. Arpy also advised that her brother was yelling and throwing things around. Arpy's mother is going to be in a wheelchair. Again, at 213 Lake Street at 1112. Car 247.
2: Zero.
1: Car 247, I copy break. 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
0: Copy, you're out cover.
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2: Okay.
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1: 329, I'm 10-4, no need for a status.
0: Crown 329, I copy 1126. Crown 526.
2: Crown 26.
0: Crown 526, at the port of entry westbound. State is advising that they're going to be out with a semi that has marijuana. They're advising that they want cover.
2: Copy that. I'll be around.
0: 526, I copy. They're also advising if you have ETA.
2: ETA is probably about 15.
0: Car 526, I copy. 1127. 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
3: Clear the last one, I'll be 1075. 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
0: I'm sorry, in your location?

Una y una. How about anyone? Show me County Coroner Paul, please. How about anyone? I copy 1134.

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0: Sweet, dude, I'm en route to the shelter with a cat on board.
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0: Car 5-6, caution that the state patrol just advised they do not have a trooper in the area and one will not be responding. 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
0: 2829, please, Edward Union Adam King, 41, Colorado.
1: Carpenter, when I copy Edward Union Adam King 41, comes back clear, expiration 5 of 27. On a gray 2015 Mercedes GL320 utility passenger to Chad Overly and Wendy Polito, 2 Boxer Street in Brush.
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0: 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Correct 47. 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South Sherman. No play, Audi. 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

0: residence at 212 South Clifton Street on the porch for disturbance, or be advised that the neighbor is currently screaming profanities. Also advised that it is directed towards another party, again at 212 South Clifton Street on the porch at 1228. Carbon 22, I copy. 534 to cover.
1: And now.
0: Carbon 534, I copy. 1229.

0: It's going to be 212 South Clifton Street, on the porch.
1: Flag dropping on Charlie, I'll take.
0: I copy. 12:30.

0: Roman Jewin. Herman Jewin, can you confirm if you're out with that mail party?
1: Affirm, we are.
0: I copy. Can you just confirm his name? I copy to Damian Kumar. I'm not showing anything in CIS or on CCIC.
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0: 122.
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0: Car 122, go ahead.
3: It's going to be the last of Paul Adam Tom, Edward Lincoln. First of David Adam Victor, Young Edward Sam, King Union Mary, Adam Robert. Saber is going to be 815 of 84. It's going to be holding call ID 05-238-0195.
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0: 71 on the traffic stop. 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I'm on a white pickup truck. 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
0: Maybe that's a Harry Adams film. Elwood, first of David Elwood Victor. I don't know where. Date of birth is going to be 8/31/91. It's going to be holding 06/299/05/99.

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0: 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Fixed movement dog bite, needing an ambulance. 12999, Highway 144. Good chance getting work on Mac at 1313. Thank you.
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0: The search for Charlie is okay. 22-29, that was Columbia. Clarify 26, I copy, go ahead.
1: First of Edward, Nora, David, Edward, Robert, Sam, Ocean, Nora. Middle of John, Edward, Sam, Union, Sam. Two-part last. Robert, Adam, Mary, Ocean, Nora, Edward, Sam. Second part, Charles, Henry, Ida, Robert, Ida, Nora, Ocean. Date of birth is November 30th, 2001. Deposit.
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0: That's affirmative. We just received a second phone call from a long-term care facility in regards to sending up a welfare check reference at St. Family Party. I have her name and number in the conference service, wanting a call back from you when you guys are clear.
1: Copy, thank you. I'll be advised this door is unlocked. We're going to make entry.
0: 421, I copy. What kind of status would you like?
1: Regular phone.
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0: Residence is clear, she's on.
1: Car 421, I copy. Residence is clear. Can you send that in the last part?
0: We're unable to locate her. We've called around to the different hospitals and long-term care facilities, and no one has had her as an admittance or a discharge.
1: Car 421, I copy 1423.

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0: 114 crest, where the officers are, that female party was taken in an ambulance. 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
1: Car 401, I copy. Break, car 421, car 420, did you copy 401's traffic?
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is Rush 347. Approach 47. That vehicle's gonna be in actually 815 or 800 block of 46. Approach 47, I copy 1436.

607. Approach 47. All units, courtesy rise to the driver, starting mileage 71. Correction 72143, it's going to be a male. Correction 47, I copy. 43.

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0: 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Car 122, I copy 423.

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0: Chief. Chief, 7-8-90, on round, eastbound. Going to be able to break any. Stand by for please.
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units stand by to copy lane opening information. All units be advised, mile marker 90 on I-76 eastbound to mile marker 92 eastbound I-76. CDOT called back and advised that the number 2 lane is open again. Again, mile marker 90 to mile marker 92 I-76 eastbound. CDOT advised that the number 2 lane is open at 1545.

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0: Morgan units at 1700 North Main Street at the Paul Morgan swimming pool for a 4 or 5 year old male conscious and breathing. Victim of fall, he did crack his head open. He's crying right now inside the Morgan swimming pool at 1612.
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2: 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They're going to be at the guardhouse. 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

0: bargain units at 221 West Platt Avenue for disturbance. I'll be advised that her son is currently arguing with hers. No party's going to be slamming doors and refusing to leave the house. No weapons, alcohol, or drugs. Again, at 221 West Platt Avenue at 1644. Car 247. Car 231. Car 231, I copy. Break. Car 247. Go ahead. Car 247, will you be responding?
1: Yeah.
0: Car 247, I copy. 1644.

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1: We don't have an open case for the RP. There is a case number from the sheriff's office that is without calls for service. They can give her a call. I already spoke to her on our behalf. There's nothing for us to do. I let her know that the sheriff's office will be calling her.

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0: Car 526. Over 1042. Have a good night, thank you.
1: Car 526, I copy, 1800.
0: Car 421.
1: 1042, on hold. Car 421, I copy, 1801.